It's not time to make a change. Just relax, take it easy. You're still young, that's your fault.

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1: I love scented candles, don't you? I put them everywhere. White jasmine and mint, spiced orange, cherry blossom. They make my home so warm and welcoming. But these ones I got yesterday, all I can smell now is burnt plastic, ashen walls, and the embers of what used to be my beautiful home.
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Number one in 1976, there for Tina Charles. I love to love. Having a lot of love this morning. Well, it's not a bad thing, isn't it, given the state of the world?

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0: Oh, excellent! Coldplay and BTS on Middays Radio. Still continues, just doesn't want to stop, just like they did at the halftime of the closing ceremony of the FA World Cup. Don't know if you missed it, but I keep seeing through the clips, there's been lots of things going on for the closing ceremony. I mean, Coldplay, BTS were there. Shakira, I mean, don't miss her. She's the greatest singer we all know, singing all the greatest new song called Daya or something. We'll go and play for that very, very soon. Also, seeing Norway doing the famous Viking rowing. It's going viral at the moment, ladies and gentlemen. And also the Muppets were there too. Everything happened. I'm sure you'll see one of the catch up all the social media right now on the going on after the FA World Cup of the final that Spain won this year for 2026. Congratulations, Spain. Our next stop is Spain, I'm guessing, for the 2030 of the next World Cup. It's coming to 20 minutes past 6. This is still Middays Radio. We're going to play for the special song. Is I Just Might with Bruno Mars after he was performing at the London Wembley Stadium last weekend. And he does bring such a romantic theme for his new album and his new tour. That's just like we're going to play right now. This is his latest new hit song so far. Is I Just Might.
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Let the hurry and the worry fade.